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1: The next aria is from the same opera that I have sung now, Manon. The title of the aria is Donna non vidi mai. It means I have never seen a woman like that. And with your permission, I would like to dedicate to Lady Diana.

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Salta, salta, gira, gira, ogni come cerchia va, già s'avanza, si ritira e all'assalto tornerà. Già s'avanza, si ritira e all'assalto tornerà.

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Boasting an astounding mini acoustic and natural sounds channels will have you well on your way to feeling less stressed and more relaxed.

And then later, when it gets dark, we go home. Just a perfect day.